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2002 musuhnya adalah Willem Dafoe, Green Goblin. Dua, ada stop buat Spider-Man 2 2004, Tobey Maguire again, Dr. Octopus, Dashboard Confessional, My Love Vindicated. Here it is. Ada stop? 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

pada eranya menggambarkan Tobey Maguire Spider-Man 3 banget. But if you want to go to number 2, well this is it. Musisi pertama yang Captain Ada interview, musisi luar pertama 2010 back then, such a nice guy, si Arias Chris Caraba dari Dashboard Confessional. Vindicated, it is true. Spider-Man 2. Let's go!

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Okay, On My Commando. Galon, silakan langsung. Galon lagi di Bali nih, di New WA ya, ada Galon di sini. 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Happiest birthday week soon to come. Jonas Blue, our favorite EDM spinner, bakal ultah 2 Agustus. 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Vote.

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Live TikTok, let's go. 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Love you. Okay, next song abis iklan cuma live TikTok only yang ngevote ya, new WA. 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Cat's Eye. Cat's Eye TikTok mau yang Animal atau Pinky Up. This is Animal. Ada Animal, ada Pinky Up. Pinky Up. This is the song crew.

0: Coachella, you guys have been incredible tonight. 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
1: Iggy Cap Eda, thank you so much for being here. 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
2: Ih, dikasih track link FKJ baru sama Sandy yang ternyata albumnya coming 11 September, Kap. 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

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Changes rising. 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Thank you sudah disiplin mainnya sekarang di new WA voice notes di IG Cap Eda tim nulis. 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Kayak Lily sama Mike sama Melpoy. 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The Weeknd 2 hari ya? 5 Stars 2 hari ya? BTS? BTS 2 hari gak? I got to pick one, crew. The Weeknd cut. Tinggal 5 Stars sama BTS nih. 5 Stars gak pernah, belum pernah lagi. BTS juga belum pernah. Gimana dong? BTS, tetap.

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Lefei from the start. Masih demenin sama Ralfi kalau muda di daytime show on Plumbers. 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So it's 270 degrees kalau muda. 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
1: 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Kita dengerin yuk kalau mudah.
2: I want to talk about being TikTok famous right now.
3: Uh-huh.
2: Yeah.
3: Because this is... Is this what we are now? It's like, it's so funny. We're the TikTok band now.
2: I know.
3: It's hilarious.
2: Back then, you were not the TikTok band. You were just the band who's really good and famous because of what you're doing. But then all of these young generations, kids who are probably 13, 14, and you got people listening to your band at your age too, back when you were 13, 14, kids start listening to you. And now kids at 13 and 14 start listening to you again. How is that experience for you?
3: Yeah, it's been kind of wild. I mean, this whole TikTok thing has been
2: insane.
3: Your
2: market didn't change for like 20 years.
3: Yeah, you know what? I mean, it's just kind of, it's been really weird because at first we were aware of TikTok. We knew what it was, but we were not really on it. And we didn't think it was really right for us. And but then people started calling us or texting us and saying like, man, have you seen this whole TikTok? I'm just a kid thing. It's insane. Like, okay, whatever. didn't check it. One more time. Like, man, you need to check it. Like, dude, you need to go on TikTok. You have no idea. It's blowing up.
2: You guys
3: are like massive. And then finally we went and we're like, oh my God, this is like billions of views. And
2: all over the world.
3: And all these celebrities are doing it. And then we have to join TikTok. Because we're like, okay, at this point, we got
2: to
3: do it. And
2: join TikTok.
3: We did our own challenge. And it went to like 20 million views or something. So it was kind of crazy. And then we started to just say, you know what? We're all in. We started like doing TikToks all the time. And we really actually enjoy it. We realized that you don't have to conform to whatever people think TikTok is. You can just be yourself.
2: Yeah.
3: Just do what you want. And people will find you and they'll connect with you. And it's awesome.
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2: I had my first heartbreak and it was terrible. 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
3: However,
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It was just two lovers sitting in the car, listening to Blonde, falling for each other. Pink and orange skies, feeling super childish. No Donald Glover. Missed call from my mother.

we were just two lovers. 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Radio on blast, make the moment last. She got solar power. 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She knew she was

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1: 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Kita dengerin yuk kalau mudah.
2: I want to talk about being TikTok famous right now. Yeah.
3: Cuz this is what we are now. It's like it's so funny. We're the TikTok band now.
2: I know.
3: It's hilarious.
2: Back then you were not the TikTok band. You were just the band who's really good and famous because of what you're doing. But then all of these young generations, kids who are probably 13, 14, and you got people listening to your band at your age too, back when you were 13, 14, kids start listening to you. And now kids at 13 and 14 start listening to you again. How is that experience for you?
3: Yeah, it's been kind of wild. I mean, this whole TikTok thing has been
2: your
3: insane.
2: Your market didn't change for like 20 years.
3: Yeah, you know what? I mean, it's just kind of, it's been really weird because at first we were aware of TikTok. We knew what it was, but we were not really on it. And we didn't think it was really right for us. And but then people started calling us or texting us and saying like, man, have you seen this whole TikTok? I'm just a kid thing. It's insane. Like, okay, whatever. Didn't check it. One more time. Like, man, you need to check it. Like, dude, you need to go on TikTok. You have no idea. It's blowing up.
2: You guys
3: are like massive. And then finally we went and we're like, oh my God, this is like billions of views. And
2: all over the world.
3: And all these celebrities are doing it. And then we have to join TikTok. Because we're like, okay, at this point, we got to do it.
2: And to join TikTok.
3: We did our own challenge and it went to like 20 million views or something. So it was kind of crazy. And then we started to just say, you know what? We're all in. We started like doing TikToks all the time and we really actually enjoy it. We realized that you don't have to conform to whatever people think TikTok is. You can just be yourself.
2: Yeah.
3: Just do what you want and people will find you and they'll connect with you and it's awesome.
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Hey, what? Lil Baby help you get your lingo up. What?

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0: 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Good morning, Val.
1: Morning, Cap. It's the Lab Sky Kid again. Kayaknya ada hantu tryout TKA di sekolah. God, I'm so scared, Cap.
0: And never really studied the maple today. Wish you and us luck.

See, I told you. Jam 6.14 crew lab schoolku rame crew. Val di Sky 8, Kina di Cravier, lab Cibubur. Yeah. Selamat try out Val. Ella, selamat latihan paskip. Paskip class of 2026. Please do enjoy every moment, Ella, Val. Because high school only happened once in a lifetime, so please take your time to enjoy every bits of moment of it. Banyak minum air putih, yes?

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1: Hello, Captain Edda. My name is Jacob. I'm the new Captain Clue.
0: Good morning, Jacob. It's nice to hear your voice in the morning. Please do your best on your school, okay, Jacob? I'm going to save your number. This is our two last flights to the sun, so I'm going to accompany you just for today, Thursday, and tomorrow, Friday. And then I have graduated on a flight to the sun, Jacob. I'll see you next time. Aku akan pindah ke siaran malam per 3 Agustus di night flight. So if you happen to be on the road with mom and dad, jam 8 sampai jam 12 malam, which I know that is your time to sleep, so please say hi again, okay, Jacob? Please do your best at school. In the meantime, I'll be back soon. Crew, keep saying hi on IG Cap Edit or voice notes, new WhatsApp. Go.
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3: 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Oh my god, oh my god. 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
5: 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Live di Stadion Utama Gelora Bung Karno Jakarta 8 Agustus 2026 dan tiketnya bisa lo dapetin gratis dari Prambors. Ikutan kuis si paling bola Chelsea FC versus AC Milan. 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
1: Hello, Cap. Yeah. 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Yeah. 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
0: Yeah. 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Please do your best meeting your client, Lucy. Thank you for saying hi for the very first time, I betcha. Jacob?
2: Captain Eda, can I get a quiz?
0: You want a quiz, Jacob? Somebody has requested a quiz, crew. Okay, if you want a quiz, you got a quiz. What kind of quiz should we do this morning? Quiz. Who is the name of an actor on Spider-Man Brand New Day? Go, crew. 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Tapi kalau mau ada yang voice note, silahkan. It starts with a T. Last name would be H. T and H. Aku nonton kemarin yang first show. Oh my God, kangen banget masuk ke semesta Spider-Man ya. Asli, sekangen itu, crew. Good morning, Cal.
3: Morning, Cap. I know this is Thursday, tapi kenapa aku malas banget pergi ke kantor ya? Anyway, aku semalam habis nonton, tapi ini reality show gitu, Cap. Punya Seventeen, aku mengulang lagi mau watching mereka di Going Seventeen gitu. Dan ya, yeah, I think that's all my routine. And for you, Cap, oh my God, besok the last day. I'm so sad, tapi I will be waiting for you in the moon. Gitu aja sih. Happy, nice Thursday. Thank you, Cap.
0: Thank you, Kalista. 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Let's play some Tiara Andini pagi ini. How about... We already got loads of spiders, crew. BTW ada post ending credit title 1 ya di Spider-Man Brand New Day. So instead of spider, let's give you some butterflies. Kupu-kupu, Tiara Andini.

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2: 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Apa judul lagu Alex Warren yang kamu dengar di jam Captain Eda jam 6 sampai jam 7 tadi? 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Coba dengerin lagunya nih ya.